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1: 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And Philadelphia's alternative.
0: Damn, that sounds pretty good.
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I'm sure we're going to see Linkin Park doing a bunch of interviews and some performances over the next couple weeks, getting the hype going for Unchattered. The new movie is coming out at the end of the month. It's only going to be in theaters, though, for a few days. Get on your tickets if you're trying to catch it at Linkin Park. You can see what's up on their social.

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1: You got in trouble for calling her Fat Sammy. 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
1: Oh, Jeff G.
3: Really?
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2: I couldn't tell, but he's like, yeah, Sammy came to me and...
1: Was it Paul?
4: It was Paul.
1: Yeah, Paul said something to you?
4: 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Mm-hmm. Yeah, I heard you saying Sammy's fat.
1: Yeah.
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1: Yeah, exactly.
2: Ever.
1: Yeah.
2: No complaints about that.
1: Nobody comes to our defense.
3: Disagreeing. You can't be mean to girls or you'll get in trouble. 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

Sunday afternoon, the Birds are playing the Titans, and the last time they did, in December of 2022, Jalen Hurts just trounced them. He led the team to a 35-10 big win. I certainly wouldn't be upset seeing the Eagles doing that again Sunday afternoon. 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

0: No doubt about it. My favorite thing today was seeing the new Street Fighter popcorn bucket. When the movie comes out in October, you can eat popcorn out of Guile's hair and wear it, too. 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

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Weezer, the Smashing Pumpkins, Benson Boone, and everybody. 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

understand. I get it. We're all busy. You got this, that, and everything else to do. Well, now we're here at the weekend, and if you've been waiting around, do it this weekend. I'm Mike Jones. Get your tickets for Friendsgiving. We got the All-American Rejects now with Dirty Little Secret. 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

Sublime is always making it feel like summer with Ensenada on Alt 104.5. And here we are at the final weekend of summer. Fall starts on Tuesday, so get out this weekend, enjoy it. We'll be in the 70s Saturday and Sunday. 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

I'm telling you, because of Tame Impala and the song Dracula, how big it is, there's been so much more vampire, this, that, and everything going on. I'm Mike Jones, Hot 104.5. Like, I was just reading about a new Christmas horror movie that's coming where Santa's turned into a vampire. Watch out for red snow. That has potential. I'll watch that. 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

Maybe one day, who knows, Audio Slave will be in the Rock and Roll Hall of Fame. Because Soundgarden's in there and Rage Against the Machine. Why not? They're combined might together. Maybe one day. Now, there's another Hall of Fame to talk about because the National Toy Hall of Fame just announced their 12 finalists for this year's class for 2026. And there's some interesting finalists.

0: The Great Divide. It's Noah Kahn on Alt 104.5. And when you talk about a Hall of Fame, you'll divide people on that because everyone has an opinion on who or what should go in. I'm Mike Jones. Well, let's get into it with the National Toy Hall of Fame because they just announced their 12 finalists for the class of 2026. It's a very eclectic group with Bingo, Bop It, Care Bears, Mahjong, Monster High Dolls, Mousetrap, Pokemon Trading Cards, Polly Pocket, Sliding Boards, Sorry, Tickle Me Elmo, and Yahtzee. If I'm going to put in three of those, I would definitely go with Yahtzee, Sliding Boards, because everyone in the world has used the sliding board at some point in their life, and Pokemon cards. They have just gotten huge, especially in the last couple of years. Well, what do you think? Which of those toys should go in for the Toy Hall of Fame? You can actually vote. Help out the decision at museumofplay.org.
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Please, Goo Goo Dolls, please. 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

There's a lot going on. Busy weekend ahead. Thanks for starting it tonight with Alt 104.5. I'm Mike Jones. Earlier in the Mike Jones Minute Con, we previewed the new movies that are out this weekend with Resident Evil and The Wait and a couple others. Plus, it's Batman Day tomorrow. There's going to be a lot of bat celebrations happening. Well, if you missed the Minute Con, you can always hear it for tonight and every night on Twitter, on Facebook, at Alt 104.5 Philly, and at Mike Jones Radio. We always put up the podcast with the Mike Jones Minute Con for you.

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2: One of the best ways to get a weekend started is with an hour of new music. And look at this. We have an hour of new music for you. Welcome to Emerging Alt. I'm your host, Mike Jones, in for Alex Mack. And in this hour, with all the new stuff we have going on, you're going to hear the latest from the Foo Fighters, Phoebe Bridgers, Joyce Manor, Steve Lacy, Tame Impala, and a ton more. We have the Linda Lindas to start it out. Our Friday going into the weekend edition of Emerging Alt with Burning Out. Let's do it.

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1: Their next song from your favorite toy, Window, with the Foo Fighters in Emerging Alt. And actually, they've done some special performances of a few of those songs, which I'll tell you more about those right after Miles Smith. Hold Me in the Dark on Emerging Alt.

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2: Edge of the Earth with the Beaches in Emerging Alt. There's been a lot of complaining about Phoebe Bridgers' new tour. She just kicked it off a couple days ago. And for the whole tour, she's going cell phone free. And people are like, how am I supposed to not have my phone? Just go to the show and enjoy it. Remember, Jack White did phone free shows. He did a lot of them. And people made it out alive. You'll be okay seeing Phoebe Bridgers and putting the phone down for a couple hours. We've got her latest Lost Boys in Emerging Alt.

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1: That's not just a great collaboration with Sam Fender and Olivia Dean. That is a historic song now. Rein Me In on Emerging Alt. It is now the longest running number one song ever on the UK Billboard charts. Previously, you have to go back to 1973 to Frankie Lane's song, I Believe. That was number one for 18 weeks. Now, though, Sam and Olivia have been number one with Rein Me In for 19 weeks in the UK. Congratulations to them. Wow, 73 years, and the record has finally been broken. Your new music show continues, Emerging Alt with Private from the Neighborhood.

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1: It's our shortest song in emerging alt right now, but one of my favorite new ones going. I used to go to this bar, Joyce Manor, and they just played at the Vans Warped Tour in Mexico City, which Jimmy Eat World was also supposed to be at. Unfortunately, they didn't because Jim had to have emergency surgery. He's okay, but I'll tell you what happened right after Bugging the Cake from Violet Grohl in emerging alt.

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0: Wherever you're listening, thanks for being with Emerging Alt. If you got us on in Charlotte, Austin, Wichita, D.C., we really appreciate it. I'm Mike Jones, your host tonight, in for Alex Mack. And we heard Joyce Manor right before Violet Grohl with her song Bug in the Cake. Well, Joyce Manor and almost everyone played last weekend at the Vans Warped Tour in Mexico City. Jimmy World, they were supposed to be there, but unfortunately had to pull out because Jim Adkins, their leader, he said he was having bad spots in his vision. He went to a doctor and they told him he had a detached retina. And if he'd actually played that show, that it was going to cause serious vision problems. Could have damaged him forever. Well, he got surgery. He's okay now. Jim, thinking about you, my man. Get yourself better soon and back on stage, rocking and rolling.
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1: I know it's been a long week. You had this, that, and everything to do with work. Now you're just chilling out, getting the weekend started with your new music show, Emerging Alt. Thank you for being with us tonight. We got Tame Impala and Loser and Marianne from Fontaines, D.C. I will ask one favor. I want to know what you think about the songs with them, with the Foo Fighters earlier in the neighborhood, Sam Fender and Olivia Dean. We want to know what you think about the songs we're giving you in Emerging Alt. If you're into them, or maybe, don't play that anymore. Let us know wherever you are, wherever you're listening to Emerging Alt. 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
1: Let's see. 912 says, you guys are not in the least bit entertaining. 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

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Monday morning, the Woody Show will make your life look a whole lot better with redneck news. 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

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Monday morning, the Woody Show will make your life look a whole lot better with redneck news. 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
5: Almost Monday. 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
1: All right, Menace.
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1: I am a place in California. I am one of America's well-known national parks. Ansel Adams photographed me in black and white.
2: Oh, my God. Oh, I know Ansel Adams. Yeah.
1: Where am I?
2: Menace.
1: Menace.
2: You said me.
1: You didn't say it right, but we know what you meant. Yeah. Yes, Yosemite.
3: Keep going, Menace.
1: One more time. 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
2: 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The Woody
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1: I was just trying to be nice. 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
1: I'm like, all right,
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Monday morning, the Woody Show will make your life look a whole lot better with redneck news. 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
4: 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You got to put your mouth on. 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
5: Okay, that is quite impressive. Quite impressive.
3: Look at that.
4: Oh, that's lovely.
3: I know.
1: What we've been saying.
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0: The Woody Show.
4: Joe Coy's new Netflix special called Blue in the Face is out now. Joe Coy's here in studio with us. If you, he asked us if we already watched the new special. It's like, dude, what time do you think we
3: we haven't been to bed yet.
6: Late. Don't you guys wake up at 12 anyway?
4: Something like that, yeah.
6: And then all of a sudden I get the Tonight Show with Jay Leno. And I hit the Tonight Show and I get a standing ovation. And I didn't know how many people watched the Tonight Show back then. You know what I mean? About 2 days later, I get a phone call from my agent going, there's this phone company that wants you to be the face of their, it was called Amp Mobile. And I did all these commercials and ads and all that stuff. And it was a huge check. It was a lot of money, especially for me back there, like $100,000. At that time, that was a lot, especially when you're a road dog. You know what I mean? You don't need that much. I just needed enough money to get me food for the day and so I could tell jokes at night. That's all I wanted to do. And $100,000, I was like, you know how much Carl's Jr. that is? I could do it's a bacon Western cheeseburger every day. I'm good for 100,000 days.
4: Yeah. No doubt, man.
6: That's the truth.
4: Yeah. Those are fun times, though.
6: Great times.
4: Yeah.
6: The beginning's
4: always fun.
6: Always. And it's funny because we lived in an apartment on La Tijera and, you know, the Sunday ads. You know, people get their Sunday paper and just throw the ads in this bin at the bottom, right underneath all the mailboxes. And Angie, my son's mommy at the time, my son's mommy before we divorced.
4: Still to this day.
6: Yeah, to this day is still the mommy. There were 2-for-1 El Pollo Loco ads. So like whatever you bought, you got the other one free.
3: Yeah. Oh,
6: so you could buy the family meal, right? And get the second family meal free. And we were broke, so that was like a whole chicken. So you buy a half a chicken meal with the full sides, you get another half chicken with all the sides for free. Bro, we took all those ads. Guess who doesn't eat El Pollo Loco anymore? None of us. Those were the humble beginnings, man.
4: Yeah, dude.
3: What's
4: the dumbest thing you've spent money on since you became successful that broke Joe Coy would roast you for?
6: Oh, there's so many. There's so many things. I was just talking about this the other day. But I mean, we had to get it out of our system. It was like it was like being a kid going, I wish I got that for Christmas.
4: Right.
6: It's like, now I got 50 Christmases to make up for.
4: No, look, I understand. Yeah. Like, man, my mom did not allow me to have Garbage Pail Kids. Do you remember Garbage Pail Kids, those cards? And so like when eBay first started, people were like, you can find anything on there. I'm like, I wonder if there's Garbage Pail Kids. I bought all of them.
6: Yeah.
4: Every last one of them. I have every single one of the original, you know, Garbage Pail in mint condition.
6: Yeah.
4: And I wanted it because of that, because I wasn't allowed to have it. So I get that. You get that out of your system.
6: Yeah.
4: And you do that kind of thing. But if you had to say, like, what's the dumbest thing? Again,
6: dumbest thing?
4: Yeah, that broke Joe Coy.
6: All right, so I was
4: broke
6: always...
4: Broke Joe Coy would have roasted you for.
6: I was always a Prada fan. Like, whenever I went to, like, New York, I'd go to Soho and just, like, buy one thing. Like, you know, and this is back when I'm doing the comedy clubs. So I'd go to Soho, go to Prada. They all know me there, by the way. and I'd go there and I'd buy one thing. If it was, like, one pair of shoes for, like... $1,500, whatever, like a one-piece runway jacket for $2,000. I'd buy it, right? If you watch all my specials, go all the way back like 15 years, you'll see me rocking some kind of Prada, right? Swear to God. I remember hearing Kanye saying, having breakfast at Gucci, right? And I always wanted, I didn't understand what that meant. And then I found out that if you shut them down.
3: What?
6: They, you know, to like if you're getting tailored and all that.
4: Yeah, right.
6: I bought 3 suits in one day and they shut it down for me and got me food.
4: What?
6: It's Soho. They shut it down, doors locked. It's just me. I'm in the tailor room with the guy that wears the tape measure around his neck.
4: Yeah.
6: They got all the mannequins and I'm picking fabrics. They go, are you hungry? I'm like, yeah, I'm hungry. You know what I mean? And then they got me a car. And I remember I was going out that night and I was like, oh, I got all these bags. And they're like, oh, we'll deliver it.
3: Yeah,
6: we'll deliver
3: please.
6: It, Mr. Coy. Mm-hmm. I had all these bags. I remember walking out of a Prada with just like 20 bags. And just like they're loading this SUV that they got me and then they deliver. That was going to my hotel room as I caught another SUV to go to whatever.
4: Do more shopping.
3: It was twofold. Yeah,
6: the SUV was for my yeah. clothes.
3: Just your luggage.
4: Oh.
6: Yeah.
4: I just heard a story recently about this guy, and he's a bigger dude, so he can't just buy a suit off the rack.
6: Yeah.
4: And so he had this suit, and he had gotten delayed on a business trip, but he was going to a wedding. Right. So he ended up in the city where the wedding was, but didn't have his suit. So he chartered a plane.
3: Oh my God.
4: From Florida to wherever this place was to just bring him the suit.
6: Wow.
4: The flight cost like $40,000 to bring him. People are like, why don't you just go to like Menace talks about just
5: go get a new one.
4: Run to Walmart.
2: Yeah. But like when you're stuff all the time.
4: When you're a man of a certain size.
5: Yeah.
3: A certain carriage.
5: Not as easy.
4: Yeah. But I think like after the wedding and like you're getting out of that suit, you're like, what did I just do?
5: Yeah.
4: Even if you like have all the money in the world, like you're like $40,000.
6: Yeah.
4: But
6: you're allowed to do those once or twice.
3: But Joe, were you a memorabilia
2: guy?
3: Were you a memorabilia guy? Like, what do you like? I got everything from my childhood.
6: Mm-hmm. Oh, yeah. I got all that stuff.
3: Oh, God.
4: Yeah.
6: I bought all the stuff that I wanted when I was a kid. I got it.
2: Yeah. And I'll say this, though, not to glaze you, because I've met up with you in like different cities while you're out shopping.
6: Yeah.
2: And you're with friends and family. And it's not just you buying stuff. Like, you get stuff for
6: everyone.
2: Like, everybody, too.
6: You know? Yeah. You got to.
2: Yeah.
4: All right. 877-44. Woody's the phone number. You can send us a text over to 22987.
6: Blue in the face.
4: Can you help Greg out?
6: Oh my God, yes.
4: After the break?
6: That's all you have to say.
5: We need your help.
6: Don't even describe it. I'm always there for Greg.
4: Okay.
5: Oh, babe.
6: Yeah.
4: All he needs is your opinion.
5: Yeah.
6: Oh.
4: It doesn't cost anything.
6: No.
4: It's just your opinion.
5: You're gonna help or that one.
4: Because we get these texts into the show, and every once in a while there's one that like really grabs Greg's attention.
6: And so he's trying
4: to figure out how to reply.
5: Yeah.
4: And he's got some options.
6: You know the thing is, I know Greg is when we Greg, I better be careful what I would say. Greg has told me that he's a little creepy. And this is a side conversation.
3: Yeah.
6: So when we were doing that creepy conversation, immediately I looked at Greg and I was like, you're a creep. And I know you are. That's fine, Greg.
4: Yeah, you mean sexually. Right?
5: Well,
4: why not? It's kind of a sexual deviant.
5: It's fun. It should be fun.
6: And it's so
5: people
6: fun.
5: Take it way too seriously.
6: It's so serious.
5: And they're so uptight.
6: I don't need a bed of roses, man. You can be creepy in the parking lot, bro.
4: I know it's probably something you've already told us, but is there one thing like on in that realm that you've like you're like I just asked Joe about like broke Joe would you know roast him for
5: that I would find
4: is there a current day Greg that would roast
5: probably roast? Not I don't regret anything in
4: really?
5: That in that realm.
4: Yeah.
5: You know what I mean? Like, I don't. Like, you know, like, there's stuff that I've done. There's stuff that I've done that is incredibly shameful and gross.
2: Uh-huh. But
5: it's kind of like,
2: it was fun.
5: If you get a tattoo and you think it's lame, that's where I was at the time.
4: Shameful and gross.
5: Oh, yeah. Right, there's something I could never say on the air.
4: Really?
5: I would tell Joe secretly.
4: Wait, is it because, like, we couldn't say it?
5: There's no way you could even formulate the sentences to some of
6: this. I'm crying right now.
4: Is it because it's Greg, so shameful? Or because,
5: it's so gross and so weird.
6: The fact that Greg said there's nothing that I'm ashamed of in that realm. Believe me. You don't want to know.
5: It's all a learning process.
6: Just take the compliment
5: right?
6: on your cologne.
5: There's stuff that I've done that is
6: bro,
5: like,
6: that's so what, dope. You I know, love like, you,
5: what
6: Greg.
5: Was I doing?
6: I'm with you, Greg.
5: Whatever. Who cares?
6: Bro, it's behind closed doors. It was crazy that night.
5: It was like
6: tequila.
5: I remember the first time I had sushi. I thought, this is kind of weird. Now I love it.
6: Yeah.
5: If you're doing something in that realm, how do you know you don't love it?
6: Dude,
5: try it. You don't know.
2: Joe, it's funny that you say behind closed doors because he shares some stuff.
4: It outside. Was my-
6: the door was wide open.
4: Yeah, he's out there in the yard. The neighbor saw him one time.
2: No.
5: Alleys.
3: Alleys. Oh, yeah. Nice to get out there. El Fresco.
4: Little park in front of the grocery store by the radio station.
5: Oh,
4: yeah. Remember that one, Greg?
5: Yeah, the play zone at McDonald's.
6: It's so funny.
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1: It's like Russian roulette,
2: yeah,
1: it's but fun. With jizz.
3: Jizz. Exactly. It's sexy.
4: The Woody Show.
5: Joe Coy in the building.
6: Yeah.
2: Yeah.
5: Blue in the face. Is a new Netflix special, which is out now. At Joe Coy on social media. It's a good time all the time with Joe Coy.
3: Yeah, right? Man.
5: Totally. Yeah. Now, Greg needs your help on something. No, it's just your opinion.
3: No, I love it. I love it, by the way. I love all of Greg's stories.
2: Oh, you're going to love this.
5: Okay, so...
3: I don't think so.
5: We all have jobs here on the show besides, you know, just talking into microphones. And yeah. Everybody's job is to kind of chip in as people text in to try to reply to as many as we can, the ones that make sense and whatever. Yeah. So Greg does a great job. And he's one of the better ones when it comes to replying to a lot of people.
3: And in general, it's like, oh, thank you. Have a great weekend.
2: Yeah.
3: Stuff
2: right.
3: Like simple pleasantries.
5: Every yeah. once in a while... There's a text that just, for whatever reason, just gets under Greg's skin. And
3: merits a response.
5: And he marinates on it for a while to yeah. figure out what reply he's going to send back. Now, Greg, besides all the freaky stuff we've been talking about, Greg, when you just look at him and what you know about Greg, he's very buttoned up. He's very intelligent. He's very well-spoken, has a very big vocabulary.
3: Oh, yeah.
5: You wouldn't expect these base level
2: gutter response.
3: You're totally right, which is why this task for me is incredibly different. I even thought about Joe last night, knowing he was coming in and thinking, how do you do this? I'm trying to make something quippy and funny,
7: yeah.
3: and it's difficult. So I spent literally 2 hours while drinking heavily trying to come up with a way to insult these a-holes.
5: So yeah. these are real text messages that come into the show that Greg is... sending real responses to these. So these people will get a response
3: get
5: from
3: them.
5: Us today, something that Greg has come up with, but he's got some options for us.
3: Right.
5: We call it Greg's immature replies to text messages.
7: Right. I love it.
3: Okay, immature being the key word.
5: Yes. So the more immature, the better.
3: Right.
5: Very uncharacteristic of Greg, but we get to help him decide. Now, if you want to, try to help... You know, like comedians, you guys get paid to maybe punch up a script.
7: Yeah.
3: Right, like,
5: if you want to help them out and punch it up, that's cool too.
7: Okay.
5: All right, Greg, text number one.
3: So it's from the 985, this dude in southeastern Louisiana who always texts in, and I looked over the text history. He just basically bags on me the whole time.
2: Oh, cool. Wow.
3: That's what he likes to do.
5: Okay.
3: So this one's very generic.
5: Everybody's
3: from
5: good
3: him.
5: At something.
3: Yeah. Greg is like old people who hated on rock and roll when Elvis started making new music. Just like all those old blue hairs who were scared of the Beatles. LMAO. I'm laughing out loud, thinking about how dumb you are. My 102-year-old grandmother wants to hang out, but says you're too much of a bitch for her.
2: Oh, damn. Oh,
3: so clearly, I'm like, that rubbed me the wrong way.
2: Oh, sure.
3: Yeah, all right?
5: Yeah. Okay.
3: So here's, I came up with a handful of options to send back to this
5: guy. This is where we need your help.
3: This
5: Joe.
3: Is where we
5: Which
3: need
5: one
3: your,
5: do you like
3: your
5: the
3: vote,
5: best?
3: Your help, whatever.
5: Yeah, yeah.
3: How about this one? What was harder for your grandmother, two world wars or grandpa going fishing for brown trout in her fart fork? Okay, there's one. All right.
5: Okay. That's one.
3: Oh, okay, how about... What was tougher on grandma, prohibition or all that speakeasy man jam in her gravy gutter?
7: This guy's vocabulary is good. I love
5: Emphasis
7: it.
5: Emphasis on immature replies.
7: Yes.
5: That's the goal here. Okay.
3: Option three.
5: Yeah.
3: Interesting. Your grandma is also LMAO, lubricating that mature anal opening.
5: Before anybody says anything else, Joe gets to vote first.
3: Okay. And then this one, again, I was kind of drunk. All I put was, for this option, my hair isn't as blue as your balls.
2: Yeah.
5: I don't like that one as much.
3: All right, that's just a throwaway.
5: So, Joe, between those three.
2: You have Fart Fort, Man Jam, LMAO, or Blue Balls.
5: Well, Blue Balls is out.
7: Blue Balls is out. LMAO was so funny. But farts, what was it called
3: fart
7: again?
3: Fart fort.
5: Was fishing just in the so fart fort. Yeah.
3: Fishing for brown trout in the fart fort.
7: Fishing for brown trout in your fart fort.
2: Like he's gonna have to think about how he got offended.
3: Grandpa is doing it. Grandma.
7: That is and such a descriptive visual that you actually see it.
3: Okay. Oh, good.
7: And I love
5: someone fishing.
7: Yeah.
5: Oh, you're picturing.
7: And he caught the fish.
5: Yeah.
7: Grandpa caught it.
5: Oh yeah.
7: He pulled it right out.
3: Grandma.
5: Yeah.
7: All right. Because I got another big one.
5: All right. All right, Greg is...
3: all right, so what I do is we copy and we paste.
7: Oh, I love it.
3: And then we send it, and we hopefully destroy his day.
5: Boom, roasted. Set. All right, there you go.
3: Nice.
5: All right, one down. Next one up, Greg Gorey's immature replies to text messages.
3: I also looked at her text history, a woman who's always texting in about how everybody here on the show doesn't work that hard. This is from the 972. Another week off for the Woody Show. Funny how so many people take so much time off after working so little.
7: Wow.
3: Rude. Wow. Rude, right?
7: That's very rude.
3: So I only have two options for her. Yeah, it takes a lot of people to get the show on. Kind of how it takes a lot of dongs to get your mom's box off.
5: A lot
3: that's
5: of
3: just
5: dongs.
3: Kind of basic, right?
7: Yeah, I love it.
3: Basic and dumb.
5: That's option number one.
3: And then option two.
5: Yeah.
3: Well, we can all agree that nothing works harder than your Diva Cup catching all that Playtex punch.
5: Oh, sick. Do you know what
2: your
5: those are, Greg?
2: Are
5: do you know what
2: crazy.
5: Those are, Joe?
7: What's a Playtex punch?
5: No, like, well, so you know Diva Cup. You know what Diva Cup is?
7: No. So, oh, that's, yes,
5: so
7: I do.
5: Instead of tampons, some woman women will use these things. That,
2: it's really hard to do.
3: Hers has to work hard.
5: So
3: she's
5: now you know what the Playtex punch is.
7: Oh, that's so funny.
2: Those are really good.
7: Man, right. I say send them both.
3: Really? Right.
5: But there's still one more.
3: Just back. No, there's, there's only
5: just
3: two. Two, those. Yeah,
5: oh,
3: two for
5: two.
3: Those.
5: All right.
7: Oh,
5: which
7: I love
5: one,
7: them
5: Joe?
7: Both. Maybe just back to back. Yeah, I think it's a back to back.
5: Oh, should, that'd be a first. Oh,
7: you
3: that
7: should,
3: would be.
7: You should put an ellipses at the end of the first one, and then continue.
2: Yeah.
3: That's dot dot dot.
7: Yeah. Dot dot
3: okay.
7: dot. And then go. Oh, by the way.
3: Oh.
7: I just thought of this as well.
3: Oh, I like, oh, no, by the way, because it makes it light.
7: Yeah, yeah, yeah.
5: Sign it, Joe Coy.
7: Oh, please.
3: Oh, yes.
2: Playtex punch.
3: Wait, you gotta do the ellipses.
7: After that Playtex punch, then, you should write Mazel Tov or something.
3: By the way. Would it be, oh, by the way, and then another ellipses? Or
7: No,
2: just the one.
7: Oh, by the way.
5: Okay.
7: Yeah.
5: All right. This is a first. We've
3: we
5: never...
3: can all agree that nothing works harder than your Diva Cup catching all that Playtex punch.
7: I love it.
5: Ellipses.
3: I like Mazel Tov.
7: Yeah.
3: How do you spell that?
7: Cute little cheers.
2: M-A-Z-E-L.
7: You know what I mean?
3: E-L-T-O-V.
5: Yeah.
3: Mazel Tov.
7: Mazel
3: Tov. How random. Okay, 2 days ruined.
2: Yeah. Well, that was so worth it.
5: Nice. Oh. Yeah, there you go.
3: That's how it works.
7: That's so
3: thank
7: beautiful.
3: You.
5: Greg Gorey's immature replies to text messages.
7: Yeah.
5: See?
3: Thanks for your help,
5: though. I told you it'd be fun.
7: That's so funny. The fart fort. I'm going to say that.
3: Put that in your next special.
7: Yeah, I love that.
5: Joe Coy's here. Netflix special called Blue in the Face. Check it out on Netflix.
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18: The Woody Show.
19: Joe Coy, thank you. As always, great to see you, and we always appreciate you coming in. Always have a good time.
20: I love you.
19: And super proud of you, man, and super happy for you. I feel like I say that all the time, but there's always something new. He's always got... When's the Hollywood Walk of Fame thing?
20: That's going to be next year. We're pushing.
19: How's that work? Because I didn't realize that when you get nominated, then they decide who is going to be.
20: Yeah.
19: And then once they say that you're getting it, then they give you like a certain window or something, right?
20: Yeah. Well, I'm always going to be up. My class is dope, by the way.
19: I'm saying, is it up to you, though? Like, when?
20: Yeah, I get to pick. Yeah. I get to pick the day. And then, class is crazy. It's Linkin Park, Lil Wayne, Carol G. Oh, my God. It's such a Smashing Pumpkins.
21: Does it have to be a weekday?
20: It's just such
21: a Saturday.
20: Yeah, you can pick any day.
21: Wow.
22: Are we invited this time? Yeah.
23: Yo,
20: bro,
23: this time, why are you doing
20: that? Your hand don't do that, Menace.
23: Yeah. We were literally there taking pictures with you.
20: Bro.
22: Are we invited?
19: I just want to make sure
20: we're so mad
19: we
20: right
19: don't
20: now.
19: Awkwardly show up and go, no, we're on the list.
20: You know what you guys do? You know what annoys me about you guys? This is what annoys me.
23: Break out the list.
20: No. What annoys me is you guys put yourself in like like this little box, and it's so annoying to witness. It's like when I got my handprint, you guys are like behind the velvet ropes. I'm like, what are you guys doing?
23: Because we're not
20: rude. I'm like, get back here.
21: We're not douches.
20: You're with me, you morons.
19: You don't
20: lanyards hanging around their necks that say VIP.
19: You don't seem to understand.
20: Joe, can you sign this for me? I know you, Gina. I know you.
19: We told you this a million times, okay? It comes from our experience of working in this building.
23: Yes.
19: We've said, you ever think, like, oh, you guys must think you're really big deals.
21: Right.
19: Hang out here for 5 minutes and see what not a big deal.
21: It's like when you pet an abused dog, they flinch.
23: Yeah.
20: You know? But
19: so
20: But I think we've established this relationship where you know. Like, we talk to each other personally on the
19: After the SoFi
20: thing. We've been there.
23: Yeah, we've been there.
20: Greg, I know creepy stuff about your fingertips and everything.
21: Exactly.
20: Woody, I call you at your house on FaceTime when you're jumping in the pool.
19: Yes.
20: I don't want to see that, but I get to see it.
19: You're the one who FaceTimes.
20: Menace, I smelt your old breath.
22: Yeah, true. Yeah.
20: Sammy, I know you when you used to make blueberry daiquiris with crappy vodka. I know you guys. Like, you guys are my friends. Like, we're not like...
23: Let's release Joe from the burden of having to convince us we're friends.
20: No, but I'm just saying.
23: Like, that's what I'm saying.
20: I don't want you guys to ever be like, well, we didn't receive a call. It's like, you guys, you're on my list. You don't need... Tell you what.
19: We understand it now.
20: No. Hold on. I'm going to put this out there because we're done. This is going to be the last time I say this, Woody. You can go up to any of my events and go, hey, Woody's outside. And you will be escorted in with security. And that's with all of you.
19: Is that right?
20: Yes. You don't need to be on a list.
19: The security guy will know.
20: You know about that.
19: Yeah.
20: Menace, I'm about that. You know that. Menace came to my show 45 minutes late. I wanted to kick him out until I found out the guy hunched over creeping to the front row was Menace.
21: Well, can we make your little star ceremony work with our schedule? Then?
20: Yes. Yeah. Okay. Then let's do it.
19: Let's do it Saturday.
20: So we're going to do this together. The star ceremony is with you. Right?
19: Mm-hmm.
20: Can we do that? And then also the forum. You just come to the forum club. Your name is already on the list.
19: Okay.
20: And if it's not, you just call me. And you have my son's number.
22: No, turning around. I'm just kidding.
20: Everyone in this room but Menace.
23: Yes.
20: Is allowed.
23: Yes. Perfect.
20: I love you guys.
23: We
20: honestly.
23: Love you so much.
19: The new Netflix special, Blue in the Face.
20: Yes.
19: Which that's what we're going to be. We're going to be like beat red because we're going to be so embarrassed. We're going to be like, who is this?
23: Yeah. Yeah.
19: Who are you? You're supposed to be here.
23: Yeah. Does Woody have a
19: go away.
20: Yeah. Yeah. Do I have to wear the cuffs?
19: Yeah. Blue in the Face, Netflix special out now at Joe Coy on social media.
20: Oh, Woody, I got to say one more thing. Netflix, your timing today is impeccable. Netflix just picked up my movie, Easter Sunday. So that's on there as well.
22: Nice.
20: Let's go. Everybody watch Easter Sunday. That was amazing to shoot that. Steven Spielberg. Big shout out to Steven Spielberg, DreamWorks, Holly, everybody.
19: Yeah, we asked to be in that.
20: Movie.
19: He said no.
21: Stevie said no. Yeah.
19: We said, hey, can we be in the movie? He's like, no.
23: all of our extra slots are filled.
19: Yeah. Right. Joe Coy, we love you, man.
20: I love you guys.
19: All right. More Woody Show next. Hang on.
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3: Damn.
2: It was really fun. How about a Woody Show skydive?
4: Yeah.
2: Like whoever wants to go. I'm not sure how the company would feel about that from a liability standpoint.
3: That's a good point.
5: Like, yeah, Greg would volunteer. Yeah.
4: I wanted to do it, but the company said no.
2: I would do it again if Greg agreed to do it. I would do it again.
3: Yeah, you could do tandem.
2: Yeah, I've always said that I did it. I satisfied my curiosity about it.
4: Right.
2: And I have no real need to do it again. And it was great. I thoroughly enjoyed it.
3: Yeah,
2: but it's one of those, like, do I need to do it again? No.
3: Yeah.
2: But if Greg was going to go do it, and it was the only way if everybody went and did it, no, I would totally go.
4: I hate that expression, never say never, because what's wrong with saying never?
3: Yeah.
4: I would never do it, ever. Even if the plane was going down and that was the way to say, like, not doing it.
2: Really?
4: No. Yeah, never.
3: Would you rather do that or bungee jump off a bridge?
4: Ooh, that's
3: like
4: great question. Probably. Bungee jump.
3: Really?
5: Did you do the Brazilian version?
4: Yeah.
3: No, you're actually attached to something.
2: I am with stuff like this, the way that other people are, and I am not when it comes to food. I'm not adventurous.
3: No.
2: So I was like, oh, this is gator. Try it. Nope.
5: No. Yeah.
2: Never.
4: Never like, for that? That's so nothing.
2: See? Mm-hmm. And like when people talk about these other things they want to do, like, bungee jump or skydive or, sure. Mm-hmm.
5: I would say the analogy is imperfect, as gator has a low possibility of killing you if you're eating it.
2: Well, no, yeah. I'm not talking about, like, I'm saying like raw, how people maybe have that never, and people go, oh, no big deal.
3: That's never.
2: Yeah, that's my never. It's weird that like I have a sense of adventure when it comes to things like that.
4: Jumping out
2: and
4: of
2: And not
4: plane.
2: Have a sense of adventure when it comes to, trying food.
4: Trying some interesting food.
2: Yeah. I was talking to somebody the other day, man. I'm like, man, it'd be really cool. You see these guys in the planes, they fly them into hurricanes.
3: Oh, yeah. Great idea. Mm-hmm.
2: No, that would be cool.
5: Super cool. If you're in the middle, nothing's going on.
6: Yeah.
3: You just got to get to the middle.
2: No, but to me, I think that would be interesting. Like, that would
5: it
2: be
5: looks
2: something.
5: Cool as hell.
2: That would be something that I would do.
4: Well, you and Menace have been meaning to do or wanting to do that zero gravity plane.
2: Yes, the Vomit Comet.
6: Zero G, dude.
2: Yeah, that's the company, awesome, right?
4: That's
2: Zero G.
4: Still on your
2: yeah.
4: bucket list?
2: Yeah. Yeah. We're still trying to get Menace to eat vegetables. We're going to start there.
5: I've got an heirloom tomato in studio that Menace won't touch.
2: Oh, is that what
3: it
2: that
3: smells
2: is?
3: Smells really good.
2: There's a plate of tomatoes sitting over there.
5: Every time we brought up tomatoes for the past 10 years, Menace says,
7: they taste like nothing.
6: It's just water, throwing water on top of your
5: food. I said, well, yeah, your fast food tomato probably does taste like not much, but if you get like a real like dark brown, earthy heirloom tomato.
4: Like full on farmer's market.
5: I went to the farmer's market.
2: Are they marinated? Is that what they like in the jar?
5: No, that's literally raw. It was so tender and soft and juicy.
3: I'm
5: it's so
3: it.
5: Flavorful. I've had like five slices.
2: Hand it to Menace.
6: Probably give you diarrhea.
5: I was like a 30-year-old basic bitch. I went to the farmer's market.
8: Too much fiber.
3: Why are you making that face?
2: It's just a tomato. There's nothing on it, right?
3: That is a taste explosion.
5: It's so rich.
4: That is just nature's candy.
3: It's perfect.
2: It's just a tomato. There's nothing on it, right?
5: Listen, no.
2: There's no seasoning of any kind.
5: I washed it and cut it, and that is it.
2: All right, man, let's go ahead.
4: Absolutely.
2: Put the whole thing. Just put the whole thing in there.
3: Okay.
2: What are you talking about?
3: Oh, it's a tomato.
7: He's gagging.
3: Don't you like tomato sauce? Spaghetti sauce?
4: It's not a cocktail.
2: Are you serious?
5: I got halfway in his mouth. It came right out.
7: Gross.
2: He didn't even take a bite of it.
3: It's delicious.
2: He bit it. I think it squirted.
7: It exploded in my mouth.
5: That's because it's juicy.
4: Juicy and delicious.
5: We're going to save one last slice for you to try again.
7: I don't want it.
2: I'll take whichever one you don't want.
5: You pick. We slice, you pick.
7: How about both of them? I don't want
2: here, that, this one's smaller. I'll take the larger
5: just bite
2: one.
5: Bite the half of it off.
4: Oh, I'm so jealous.
5: Again, these are so juicy and delicious.
4: So good.
3: I know. This is sacrilege what you're doing.
7: How's it good?
2: Yeah,
3: because
2: that's
4: the flavor.
2: That's amazing.
5: Yeah, it's like it's a thick, rich, salty umami. Mm-hmm.
3: Like you said, earthy.
5: Yeah, earthy.
2: Put the whole thing in your mouth and just chew it. Put the whole thing in your mouth and just chew it.
3: A tomato.
5: It's a tomato slice.
7: I'm going to pass out.
2: No.
4: Oh, my God.
2: I'm just put the whole thing in there. The whole thing.
3: Keep it in there.
2: It's just a tomato.
4: He can't physically get it to his mouth.
6: His face is so red, dude.
2: Yeah.
6: Why is your face red?
3: It's tomato red.
7: I don't want it.
3: Do it.
2: Just chew. Chew.
3: Ew, he's drooling.
4: His shoe fell off.
2: It's just a tomato.
4: Oh,
2: what?
5: Because his mom didn't make him eat vegetables.
2: I would get, like,
3: delicious.
2: When he says it's just like putting water on your burger. Okay, I understand where
7: butt water.
2: I understand where you say, it kind of waters down the flavor of, so that therefore I don't like tomatoes or lettuce
4: literally
2: on a burger.
7: That's basically,
2: not to say that the tomato itself is bad.
4: No,
2: you know,
7: it's like roots.
4: I mean, they're not using these high quality tomatoes.
2: It's like roots,
5: right? You get
6: the TV show roots.
5: Yeah, I agree. Fast food tomatoes.
3: You would throw up at a beat for sure. That tastes like straight up dirt.
5: And that is so. That is. Greg Menace, why do you think me, Greg, Gina, are like, oh man, that's so good. And you're so like,
4: right.
2: Even I did it.
4: And even if
7: you know, get your mouth broken, I don't know.
4: And as you say, it's like water.
7: There's better food out there, dude.
4: I don't think there is. I
7: mean, you don't think there is?
5: It doesn't taste like.
3: But you like tomato flavored things.
2: How about those tomatoes?
4: Yeah.
2: With some like fresh mozzarella.
3: Oh, like some burrata.
2: Some basil.
3: Yeah.
2: Oh, God. Now, the basil,
4: keep the salt on there.
2: I think the basil is a waste of time on that salad.
7: Yeah, but no, like, okay, so balsamic. You're talking about like little pieces of bread with a little tomato on it and then the stuff on top. Like I'll
3: bruschetta.
7: Eat that.
4: Right.
3: Okay. So what's the difference?
7: Because it's dolled up together, but just straight up like.
5: Butt tomato?
7: Yeah, butt juice. I'm good, dude.
2: So is that kind of like how I'm talking about with like avocado? Like if avocado's in a sushi roll, no problem.
4: Yeah, yeah.
7: Easy.
2: But just the avocado by itself, no thanks.
3: Well, remember what it's supposed to taste like. Clean schlong.
2: Oh, yeah. That's what Gina said.
6: Yeah.
3: Well, that's what the internet said, and I agree.
2: Yeah, that avocado tastes like clean penis.
3: Yeah.
5: What if we took that tomato and soaked it in Code Red Mountain Dew?
7: Let's go. Yeah.
2: What were they doing? It was like pickles and Kool-Aid or something.
3: Oh, yeah, that
2: Kool-Aid.
3: Was not bad.
2: That was a big thing earlier this year.
3: Fair I thought food. It would be gross. It wasn't that bad.
2: 877-44-foot.
4: His shoe actually fell off. He flailed that hard.
3: Ridiculous.
2: Send us a text over to 22987. 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

0: pledge month. I didn't go to college. And I can promise you, had I gone to college, I would have no interest in any kind of like frat.
1: Nah.
2: Hell no.
0: I've always thought it's
2: not your jam.
0: Huh? No. No.
3: The parties were cool.
0: It just seems like the whole pledge process or the rush, whatever they do, that rush process, it's just like this begging for...
2: Totally.
0: Begging for acceptance.
2: And paying for
1: it. You're thirsty, but also my whole thing was, I'm going to college for my first taste of freedom. Why do I want to be locked down
2: right.
1: at a sorority
2: being
1: house?
2: Being forced to do
0: I don't
2: stuff.
0: Know. Like, I wouldn't feel like it'd be locked down.
1: For the girls, you are.
0: Are you really?
1: I mean, you have a curfew, and you have to go to parties together and leave together.
0: Oh, you have to go to parties together?
2: It's very goody-goody with sororities.
0: Yeah, like... the whole fraternity sorority thing just seemed like nonstop party and, you know, what? Yeah, that wouldn't be, like, that part would be fun, like, but can't you go to parties and stuff without, I don't know.
2: Without having to belong to a group?
0: Doing the elephant walk to get into some fraternity?
2: Right? Doing nude challenges?
4: If the frat was cool, they would let you into the party, but I think that would be kind of rare. But shout out to Sigma Nu who let me in San Diego.
0: Oh, nice.
4: And I had a good time.
0: Shout out to
2: Sigma Nu.
0: Yeah. I mean, decades ago, but shout out to them. They're probably still there.
4: Yeah, I think they got in trouble, actually. I don't know.
2: All my friends who were in frats said, it's perfect for networking in the future.
0: Okay
2: so you're going to be 45 years old and you're going to be calling your Kappa Gamma bro.
4: I know that's pretty tight. Yeah.
0: If they see it on a resume, like they'll put it on a resume just in case the person who's doing the hiring or the screening or whatever.
2: You were Omega Mu? Cool.
4: That's what it's all
1: about.
4: Try
1: lambs?
0: Yeah. Let me see your penis. It's not gay. It's part of the interview
2: because
0: process.
2: We're a frat.
4: You got to hook up your brothers, man.
0: Yeah, totally. Anyway, so for Pledge Month, we did, you know, Glory Hole Challenge. Now it's the return of the Menace No Hands Challenge. Menace is going to see if he can eat what Greg is feeding him. Only using Greg's feet. Greg's not using his hands at all. Menace is blindfolded, and he's going to be picking up these items. Now, these are all like football watching snacks.
2: Yeah, the spread is delicious.
0: Tailgate.
2: We got chicken wings, which are going to be served cold.
0: Mm-hmm.
2: Okay. I got to put them in between my toes.
1: Yeah,
2: I can't
1: hurt
2: have
1: your
2: them too
1: tootsies.
2: Hot. We have a party-sized bag of Ruffles.
0: Yeah.
2: And we have two different dips, but both, I believe, are French onion.
4: Ooh. No, one's ranch.
2: Oh, one's ranch? Yeah. Okay,
4: ranch is for the wings, corrected. Dude.
2: And then we have.
0: Oh, so you got to dip the wing in the ranch, right?
2: Oh, okay. Oh, do you want it dipped?
4: Yeah, of course.
2: And then we have something that actually looks highly unappealing. Those little cocktail wieners.
1: Those look disgusting. Oh,
0: Menace really does love those, though.
4: I do, but it was not prepared by me. So
3: little smokies are what they're called.
1: Yeah,
2: they don't look good.
0: Oh yeah, Menace.
2: Cold.
0: What was your secret?
4: Yeah, you gotta
0: you gotta
4: get the weenies. You gotta fire them up, and then you put in some, just regular like barbecue sauce that you would get like store brand, and then you take some cranberry sauce and you put it up in there and mix it up. It's super good.
0: Yeah, so you would dump it like into a crock pot or just like on the stove, like a pan or a pot, I should say.
2: Delicious. I like that.
0: Yeah. Oh, yeah. That's where the clip came from when he was showing us how to make those.
4: Oh,
2: that's the sizzle.
0: And he had the heat on too high, so when he dropped the cocktail weenies in there, it just started like...
1: sizzling.
0: And he's like, I like that.
4: So good.
0: That's where the clip came from.
4: Oh, yeah.
0: Listen, that's the cocktail weenies.
4: I like that.
2: That's the sizzle.
4: Yeah.
2: Okay, Menace, you're going to have to lean way forward.
4: Come on, no, I need you to... You know.
2: Oh, that's right. This is the challenge.
4: I want it. I need it.
0: Okay.
2: Do we want to start with a wing?
4: Yeah.
0: All right. So we'll start.
4: I think that should be the easiest, right?
0: Start with the chicken wing.
2: All right. And you want it dipped in ranch?
0: Uh-oh.
1: Okay. We knocked over. It's a Stanley down. It's fine.
0: Okay.
4: Yeah.
2: Gina, have you seen my feet? Are they okay?
1: I
2: didn't.
1: Oh, you know what? They look presentable.
2: I didn't
1: for sure.
2: do any prep.
1: Yeah. No. They look nice.
4: Oh, yeah.
1: Oh, natural.
4: Okay.
2: And they're not hairy.
4: All
2: right, I'm going to start with a drumstick. Oh, God, that. Oh, my God, I haven't done this in ages.
1: Oh, yeah. Okay, get ready.
4: Give it to me.
1: He's already
2: I'm not even.
0: You haven't done anything yet.
4: I don't know. I'm just thinking about the sauce dripping on your feet.
2: Okay, here we go. It's coming up to your mouth.
0: He's Greg, you seem to have a pretty good grip on
1: that. Dexterity.
0: Oh,
1: yeah. Wait, how is he going to eat that? It's on the bone.
2: Luckily, it's a drumstick.
1: pull it for him.
2: Oh, here, let me help.
1: It's on his nose.
2: Yeah. Wait, I can't get it back in my
1: toe. He's shoving it farther into
0: Greg's foot
1: his face.
0: Is right up in his face.
2: So slippery. Okay, take a bite.
1: Bite it.
2: We lost a wing.
4: All right.
2: Oh, God.
1: Oh, God.
4: Oh, dude.
0: What? You didn't even get any foot in there.
5: It's so cold and gross.
2: Oh, God. Your face.
0: Oh, I thought you liked cold chicken.
5: No.
0: I thought you were like cold chicken, cold pizza guy.
5: Yeah, I'm cold pizza guy all day.
1: Oh, he's drooling so much. Let's
2: refresh him with a chip.
1: God.
0: All right, so Greg, walk us through what you're doing over there with your feet.
2: So I'm trying to get a chip out of a huge bag. God.
5: Wait, isn't there a paper towel here? Something?
2: Yeah, they're right there. This is.
1: Oh my God, he won't stop drooling ranch.
2: I've had to tip the bag over just to get the chips kind of near my feet.
0: Yeah.
2: Because I only really have one strategy, and it's to get stuff between my big toe and the.
1: Yeah, but you have to be delicate so you don't crack the chip.
2: This is hard. We might be here for a while. Okay, I'm just gonna.
5: You got this, boo.
2: Take a bunch of chips out. Oh man, this is so hard to get this in my toe.
5: Feed me.
2: All right. Here we go. Oh, yeah, got one.
0: Okay.
2: I'm gonna dip it in a French onion dip this time around.
0: Yeah. Okay. All right. We'll see.
2: All right. Now I got to twist my leg somehow. Here we go, Mattis. It's coming. Here comes the plate. There you go.
5: Oh yeah. Mm. I like that.
0: Okay.
5: That was good. Oh yeah. Oh, thank you.
2: Okay, good. Let's do a cocktail weenie.
1: Oh, the best part.
0: Okay.
2: These are not only room temperature, they're legit cold.
1: Oh, God.
2: And they are slippery AF. God, I can't get this on my
5: foot. You need me. Put it in my mouth.
2: Okay. All right, I got it.
1: Get a good one.
0: All right, here we go.
2: Oh, the core strength. The core strength.
0: Ready?
2: Okay.
0: Here we go.
5: That's not a weenie.
2: What is it? What are you talking about?
1: Try it again.
5: What the hell is that?
0: No, it's...
5: No?
2: Menace, it's right at your feet.
0: No, it's right there, Menace.
2: I only have so much core strength.
0: Menace, it's right there.
5: Texture to it.
0: Wait, it's right there. No. Go ahead.
5: I don't trust you.
1: Go ahead.
5: I don't trust you. No.
0: No, go ahead.
5: That's his foot, isn't it?
2: Well, I'm feeding you with my feet. My foot is right in your face.
5: Right.
2: My foot is right in your face.
5: No, something's off. No! What is that? What is it?
2: It's the wiener.
5: Your wiener or the wiener?
0: No, it's not his wiener.
5: That is not the wieners, dude. I know wieners. That's not the wieners. What is it? Stop playing.
2: Menace, my foot is up as high as it can go, and I can only hold on for so long.
0: Yeah, his abs are not that strong.
5: That's not weird!
0: All right.
5: What is it?
0: Yeah, it's touched his lips.
4: Maybe you've got it.
0: Okay, maybe with the ranch.
2: Legit, now you made me drop it.
5: Yeah. That's not the wiener, you liar.
2: You made me drop it.
0: All right, hold on.
2: Oh, man.
5: You're going to hell.
0: All right, you got it?
2: No.
1: Okay.
2: There we go.
5: That was a weird.
1: Get back in there, Greg.
2: Okay, you know what? I gotta change my strategy.
0: Yeah, he's gotta move it around now.
2: I'm gonna lay it on top of my foot.
0: Okay.
2: This is the only way I can do it.
1: That's a good idea.
2: So slippery.
0: Okay.
2: Okay, Menace, here we go.
5: Lying, right,
0: so Greg's got the cocktail weenie on his foot.
1: Seriously, Harry.
2: You're gonna have
0: on his foot. There we go.
2: He got it.
0: Finally, Jesus, man.
2: Oh, man.
0: Jesus.
2: That was the biggest challenge in this game's history.
1: Yeah. And Greg, I don't even know how you did that. That was very Cirque du Soleil.
5: Old and gross.
0: Well, it's old.
1: Cold.
0: They were just purchased.
4: Cold.
0: Oh.
2: Okay, Menace, we're going in for another chicken.
5: No, you're lying. I know when you set me up.
2: I'm not lying, Menace.
5: You're lying.
2: No. Menace, I'm doing all the work here. All you have to do is enjoy the good food.
1: Now you're backing up way too far.
5: You did it.
2: Okay, here we go.
1: Menace, come forward a little.
2: Menace, you have to lean forward.
5: No!
1: You're nowhere near.
5: I don't want it!
0: I promise you.
5: I have a chicken!
0: I promise you he's got something on his foot.
5: I know he has something, but not a chicken.
2: A chicken?
1: So bad.
2: Why? It's right there!
6: Oh, yeah.
5: No!
6: I like that.
5: No, I will not be forced to do this.
2: Scoot forward.
1: Oh, my God, now he got up.
2: Okay, now you made me drop it again.
5: Yeah, what the hell is it?
2: Chicken.
5: Right. No.
1: Oh, my God.
2: Menace.
1: Right, I'm so looking at it.
0: Greg is feeding Menace only using his bare feet.
2: Oh, Menace.
0: Utensils. Menace has a blindfold on.
5: Okay.
2: Chickens didn't die in vain.
0: There we go. Now Menace has got his... Okay.
2: Okay, now...
5: I got the way.
2: Now, do you need me to pull it out with my foot?
1: Yeah.
5: Yeah.
2: Okay.
1: These are on the bone.
2: I need you to lean forward.
0: Greg is dying.
5: I'm holding my leg up with my arm.
0: Oh my God. These ranch soaked wings are just like getting dragged across the microphone.
2: You're going to need a new hook.
5: Pull it.
2: He can't grip it.
5: Oh, you son of a bitch. There's something. That's not a chicken. That's something.
1: That, it was. What was that? That was a chicken wing.
2: That was a chicken, what do you call it, drumstick.
5: Why you shove it in my face then?
2: Because you told me to help you.
0: Backing around, backing away.
1: Yeah.
0: All right. Well, there you go.
1: That was gross.
0: Greg, I think you did a great job.
2: Thank you. The chips and the wieners are
0: these are all things that Menace
2: impossible.
0: Loves. Yeah, somebody said, my boss just came by my welding booth and he thought I was listening to porn.
2: Menace, do you want to finish with a chip? It's right here.
0: Lean forward.
2: It's right there. It's right there.
0: There you go. Good boy.
2: Good job.
0: He did it. All right, there you go. There's the there's the Menace No Hands Challenge, everybody.
2: How challenging for him.
1: Yeah. Right,
0: more. Yeah, but think about how strong your abs are
2: now,
0: Greg.
2: That's true. I'm ripped.
0: That's right. More Woody Show next. Hang on. I never cried.

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24: Like, Morgan, didn't you put blow your back out in Asia on Invisible?
25: Yeah,
24: that's
25: very specific.
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1: The Woody Show.
26: Here's something else for Greg to unnecessarily worry about.
27: Oh, come on. There's been too much lately.
26: I'm telling you the story you don't see it and just automatically start worrying.
27: And text you. Like, should I worry about this?
26: Not going to be that big of a deal.
27: All right.
26: But people are like, oh, my God. So there's a chunk of the sun that's headed our way.
25: Oh, cool.
27: A chunk of the sun.
26: Yeah, so a giant cloud of charged particles blasted off the sun's surface during an eruption. And scientists say it's expected to reach Earth sometime in the next 24 hours.
25: Okay.
27: Do we know where?
26: It's called a coronal mass ejection.
27: I hate those. Mm-hmm.
26: And when these things slam into the Earth's magnetic field, they can mess with GPS and radio communications and satellites if the storm gets strong enough.
24: Holy crap.
27: Is this the equivalent of a solar flare?
24: Yeah.
27: Is that like what we've heard in the news in the past?
24: Yeah.
27: And that messes with electronics?
24: Yeah, it could totally shut off electronics.
26: The thing is, like, we won't know how intense it's going to be until it gets closer. So, you know, maybe look up from your phone for 5 seconds.
25: Yeah.
26: There could be something better happening in the sky. I don't even know really how.
27: I mean, if it affects electronics or GPS, I could look at that.
26: It's not like an incoming meteor or something.
27: Yeah.
25: But if it happens, you won't be able to look it up because your electronics won't work.
26: Yeah.
25: No, you look up.
26: Greg,
25: literally.
26: What about, and I'd never heard of these before, Kelvin waves.
27: Kelvin waves.
26: Have you heard about that?
27: I have.
26: So there's a massive wave out in the Pacific, and it's thought to reach California by October. It'll raise the tide between 6 and 12 inches.
25: All
26: so
25: right.
26: It's not like a big tidal wave. It's just going up and up and up and up. Yeah, it's a Kelvin wave, and I forget how they described it.
25: Well, this says it's a massive planetary scale wave in the ocean that balances the rotation of the Earth.
27: Oh, my God.
26: Cool.
27: There's just this.
25: Sounds like a big deal.
26: That's cool.
24: Like it's this going down.
27: Overarching sense of dread that I've had lately. Just, I feel
25: I get it.
27: There's just something weird, and then now we got the sun chunks coming at us.
24: Yeah, robots
26: Well, you're going
24: go up your butt
26: with all that stuff.
27: Yeah.
26: You know, I'm going with, you know, the stuff listening to you and they becoming, like I said, like becoming more paranoid.
27: See, I'm way more paranoid about nature. Mother Nature.
25: Yeah.
26: So, it affected my porn watching.
27: Oh, no. Yeah.
25: Why?
24: What? Well, you don't want that showing up because people are going to find it.
26: Here's the thing.
24: This is what this dude's looking at.
26: And anybody else, if you feel me on this, like, why is everything... Like every time you go on, you know, whatever one of those things is, you're going to tug one and whatever, and you pull up the porn on the phone. You've all done it.
27: No, I don't even know what you're talking about.
26: Especially there's, Greg, yeah, the perv.
27: There's porn on your phone? Yeah. What?
25: How did it get there?
24: How does it work?
26: Here's my question. Why? And did the market really demand this? Everything is either labeled teen or stepmother, brother, sister, step-sister, whatever. Now, it may look otherwise appealing because, you know, they're not really
25: related.
26: Yeah. Related. Yeah,
27: yeah. Just, you know, a fantasy.
26: Yeah. You know, they're not really, quote, teens. They're, yep, just right, like they, mm-hmm, they look young or, mm-hmm, whatever. Why?
27: Yeah.
26: You know,
27: that's
26: like, so I won't click on it,
27: right,
26: on the off chance they are related, yeah, or this person, this video somehow made it on here, even though it's professionally shot. You could tell it was done by like a studio.
27: Yeah, but yeah, they shouldn't be.
26: Correct.
27: Yeah, yeah.
26: And they're like, oh, well, we have a list now of all the people who looked at this video.
25: Yeah, here's what you're into.
26: It's going to be hard to explain that. No, I just saw the thumbnail and I go, that looks like something I could tug it to. It had nothing to do with it was being teen. It's just what it was called. You know what I mean? Like, I didn't watch The Marvelous Mrs. Maisel for the title, clearly. I've said that a million times. Dumb title for it.
27: Yeah.
26: But now I'm like, I'm on some list because this video turned out, you know what I mean?
25: Yeah.
26: That's what makes you get paranoid. I'm going in a loop. Like, stupid. It's affected porn watching.
24: That's why you got to shoot your own.
26: But why? God damn it. Why? Yeah.
27: And then it goes in the cloud.
26: Yeah, but no, seriously, no, like, why? Is there some crazy, the babysitter thing was big. I want to say, like, you know, we had a thing not that long ago. It was like the biggest, the most popular categories. It was like, Asian or, you know, babysitter or whatever the different themes were.
24: Yeah, before that it was the pizza delivery guy.
26: Right. Yeah, the plumber, the guy coming over to fix the cable or something like that. Who created, I want to know, who created demand for teen and
27: steps?
26: And step parent sibling stuff.
25: Why is that hot?
26: Why? Yeah, when did

0: daughter.
1: So every combination.
0: Or like, oh, the girl has her friend over.
2: Mm-hmm. Yeah.
0: And we should, you know, bang my stepbrother.
3: Yeah. That's why I can't.
1: Uh-huh. I've got an idea.
4: Somebody grab that.
0: Yeah, what happened to MILF porn? Thank you on the text. What happened to MILF porn?
3: That's why I campaigned hard against the movie Clueless, where it culminates with her hooking up with her stepbrother.
1: I couldn't agree more.
3: But they're divorced. No, it doesn't count.
2: What about Star Wars when they're like legit brother and sister and they're making out?
3: But they didn't know.
0: Maybe it's different. Maybe it's different. Like if your parents got married, you're adults already. You know what I mean? Like that could feel different. But like, okay, look at my situation. You know, my mom, my stepdad, they started dating. I was 7 years old.
3: Yeah.
0: These two girls have been in my life. They're my sisters.
3: Yeah.
0: Right?
3: Right.
0: Like, there's no step there. Like, we might as well be blood related.
1: Yeah.
0: See them, feel about them the same way.
3: Totally.
0: Nope.
3: Not going to happen.
0: Another text. Hey, Woody Show. Step porn is weirdly never going away, has a huge following. Here's the thing. It's even an anime.
1: Oh, what? Really?
3: That seems illegal.
0: Yeah.
5: Anime also has like tentacle porn and stuff.
1: Yeah, that anime was for like robots and monsters.
2: I don't know why he's into it.
0: 877. Sorry for the tangent.
2: Yeah.
3: It's a valid fear.
0: Right?
3: Mother Nature and porn watching.
0: Uh-huh. Yeah, 877. We're all worried about different things.
3: Oh, man. I'm just beyond worried.
0: Send us a text over to 22987. We'll be right back.
6: 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I thought the only purpose was to make the outside world disappear.
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Philadelphia's Alternative. It's Josh. I hope you're doing excellent because I'm hanging out with you, and I would love to know what you'd like to hear. 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Let's hang out. 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

for five, Philadelphia's alternative. It's Josh, and I got to tell you something. 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You know, maybe something's going on with you, and I can help you out. Well, hit me up. Let's do it.

0: I was looking at the weather for Nashville tomorrow. It's going to be close to 100 degrees for the Eagles-Titans game. I know these football players do their thing, but geez, 100 degrees, that's hot. And it's outdoors. It's not even a dome. Oh, geez. All right, well, go Birds. 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

Philadelphia's alternative. It's Josh, and I got to admit, I'm kind of bored and lonely sitting here. But you know what would make it a whole lot better? 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

trying to be a little bit classy, which it might be easy, maybe. Maybe not. The Rittenhouse Giant Art Gallery. 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Run it all weekend. And lots of cool art outdoors. I know. I mean, listen, art may not be your thing, but you may know someone that does. I would take them to that. Why not? Show some class every once in a while. 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I got you, baby.

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It's Josh, and there's some people chattering online, confessing their greatest achievements in laziness. Where was I when they asked about this stuff? Things like eating ice cream with a credit card, downloading a remote app instead of just walking across the room, guilty, and door dashing food from a restaurant directly downstairs. That's not lazy anymore. No, no, no. That's using technology to boldly eliminate the last remaining traces of human movement. Now leave me alone. I'm doing nothing and I'm enjoying every second of it.

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Philadelphia's alternative. It's Josh and I believe in making new friends. How about we be friends? Are you all right with that? I'm all right with that. Hit me up at Josh M Radio. 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
1: Let's see. 912 says, you guys are not in the least bit entertaining. 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

shout out to Fishtown, because today, three festivals at one time. All day today. Listen, at that point, you're not really attending a festival. You're just walking around the neighborhood until somebody hands you a pretzel. But I'm just saying, you may want to get in on that, because who doesn't love a good old festival down in Fishtown? 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

104.5, Philadelphia's alternative. I am Josh. How are you? You know what's coming up? It's called Friendsgiving. Concert for a Cause. 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

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It's Josh. And is there ever a song that you know, in your head, you've been thinking about it for a while, and you're like, you know what? I need to hear it. I need to hear Josh play it for me. 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I'd love to hear from you, and I'd love to, play a song that might be an earworm for you. Hit me up. I'd love to hear from you.

One of the best memes going around is of Josh Homme from Queens of the Stone Age, where it shows him from back in the day, and it shows him, you know, like a couple weeks ago when he was on tour with Foo Fighters. Man, he is like a fine wine, just getting better with age. I'm a little jealous. I wish I could look that good as I get older.

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94.5, Philadelphia's alternative. It's Josh, and younger singles are increasingly embracing dates that cost absolutely nothing. More than a third of Gen Z and 2 in 5 millennials have suggested one, although plenty of women say it's still a red flag. Look, a walk in the park can be absolutely romantic, but if a date, especially the first one, but look, if date number 3 is helping you move a couch, we've basically left the romance portion of the program.

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by far one of the greatest songs of the 90s. And yeah, I miss Fastball. I want to hear some new music from them. Are they even around? I don't even know if they're around. I don't know. It's Alt 104.5 Philadelphia's Alternative. I'm Josh. I'm going to slide out of here for a few hours and then I'll come back at 7 o'clock and we'll hang out for a few more hours, okay? It happens sometimes. You got to pull double duty and I don't mind doing it. Not at all. Not in the greatest city in the world. No, not at all. Gautier now. 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
2: Yeah!

Eagles started the season with a W. It was only a two-point W, but it is a W just the same. We'll take it. They're on the road against the Titans tomorrow down in the Nashville area. That'll be a 1 o'clock start. All 104.5. It's Miles. Whoa.

week from tomorrow, Nirvana's going to get the Vanguard Award at the MTV Video Music Awards. Yes, that is still a thing. But it will air on CBS next Sunday. Vanguard Award is like a some sort of a lifetime achievement. Award unclear if surviving members will be

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with what? Barely more than a week left of the regular season. Split with the Mets so far, game 3 of that series is just about to get underway. 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

1045 Philadelphia's alternative. Would it be fun to get married at Pennhurst Asylum on Halloween? 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Well, we've got a shot for you to do just that. 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It's the Chili Peppers. Standing.

for tomorrow, near 70% chance, but we'll still be in the mid-70s tomorrow, just like today, as we wrap up summer in the next couple days. 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

Philadelphia Union have been able to fight their way back up at least towards the middle. 33 points currently. Going to be taking on Sporting Kansas City on the road tonight. 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

Eagles only beat the Commanders by 2 points last weekend, but a W is a W. Now they're going to head down to the Nashville area and take on the Titans tomorrow. 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

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And don't you know that I wrote many, many different lines of what my other hand could be doing when my one hand was in my pocket? 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

0: 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What's going on?
1: Hey, this is Ryan. We've been listening since we left. We're with the South Dakota and are on our way back.
0: What?
1: We're hoping you can play some Fall Out Boy, if you would, please. Thank you.
0: That is a long road trip. Yes, we'll do some Fall Out Boy after Eminem. Alt 104.5.

Phillies taking on the Mets, and they'll wrap up that series tomorrow. It's a four-game series, and then head home. Our final games of the regular season are at home. That's the good news. The bad news is that we have to play two of the better teams in baseball. We got to play the Brewers and the Rays. And both those teams have won a lot of games. Go Phils. Alt 104.5, it's summer.

September 30th, Linkin Park will finally put out that movie that they have been promoting for a while. It's called Unshatter. And it's directed by their very own Joe Hahn. And it talks about their decision to push forward as a band, how they came to that decision, all the other options they went through, like changing the name of the band. Obviously, they did not do that. It drops September 30th. Limited theatrical run.

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Live, Philadelphia's alternative. It's Josh, and someone told me once that if you ask for something very politely, you're more than likely to get it. What is it? You get more sugar with honey? Or I don't know what that saying is, but either way, hit me up at Josh M Radio on social media or the Talkback Mic on the iHeartRadio app. I'd love to hear from you. And if you ask nicely, I'll play you a song. Or if you just want to vent about something, I'm here for you as well. Let's do it. Hit me up. I'd love to hear from you. But be nice.

You know, just be glad that it's not 100 degrees here. I'm glad that we're almost, like, literally almost there at fall. Just be glad it's not 100 degrees here. Why? Because that's what it is in Nashville. The Eagles have to deal with that tomorrow. Thank God. Thank God it's not that here. 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

Philadelphia's alternative. It's Josh, and you remember life before cell phones? There are a lot of people that do, and they're debating whether things were actually better back then. Some say it was boring. Others say dating was more exciting. A lot of people just grateful that their teenage stupidity was never recorded. My arm is raised high on that one. Imagine doing something incredibly dumb in 1993, and the only evidence is your buddy Kevin's extremely unreliable memory. Man, that was such a great time.

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